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midnight. She made me feel so good. I wanna tell you, she made me feel alright. Comes walking down my street. Why don't you come up to my house? Knock upon my door.

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1: Big John. Big John.
2: Every morning at the mine, you could see him arrive. 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

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Somebody said he came from New Orleans, where he got in a fight over a Cajun queen and a crashing blow from a huge right hand sent a Louisiana fella to the promised land, Big John.

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throat. You sit around moping, crying, crying. 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

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So Viva Las Vegas, Viva Las Vegas. How I wish that there were

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The last thing I remember, Doc, I started to swerve. And then I saw the Jag slide into the curve. I know I'll never forget that horrible sight. I guess I found out for myself that everyone was right.

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